0: take it to the flow now, ooh.
1: Hoops, spurs, boots.
0: To the flow now, ooh.
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2: Hey, nigga, I see somebody in this room.
1: Wait, what?
2: Nigga, somebody in this room.
0: I hit the back window in search of any Nintendo DVDs, plasma screen TVs, and

0: right. One lucky night with the homies.
1: Hey, how you faded up?
2: Yeah, we finally got that nigga faded.
1: Ooh. Ooh. Now.
2: I think he hit the wrong blunt though.
1: Ooh, which way? You talking about? Which way you talking about?
2: I hope he hit the one with the shenanigans. I'm afraid he hit that.
3: Nah, that nigga straight, he ain't hit that one.
2: Not the shenanigans? Yeah, that nigga the shenanigans.
4: Nigga, I think we should push back to the city. For real though.
2: Nigga, for what?
1: What's that nigga? What's that Jeezy song say, nigga? Nigga, last time I checked, I was a man on these streets. Yeah, yeah, that shit right there. I'm trying to be the nigga in the street. There you go. All right, here's the plan, love. I'm gonna use the kickback as an alibi. Wait till the sun go down, roll out, plead the mission, drop K Dot off at his mama van, head the park, cause I know he trying to fuck on Shireen tonight. Yeah, yeah, yeah. Not gonna do it. Then we all gonna meet back at the block at about 10:30.
2: That's straight, bro. We should just meet up around 12. I'm trying to fuck on something too.
1: Nigga, shit your dumb ass back down, nigga. 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We finna get active.

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You can be both. 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
1: Reset.
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